fundamental physics, always trying to investigate those things in which we don't understand the conclusions. We're not trying to check all the time our conclusions. After we check them enough, we're okay. The thing that doesn't fit is the thing that's the most interesting. The part that doesn't go according to what you expected. Also, we could have revolutions in physics.

Plaza before it was finished being built. Once it was being built, having the place so well cased out that I could steal records very easily without anybody noticing. It was an extremely wonderful setup. Whenever a new album came out, I always knew I could grab it. I attended the opening of the Ventura Freeway. I was in Ridgewood Military Academy when I was 6 and 7 years old, and our particular class was chosen to help open the Ventura Freeway from Winnetka Boulevard that stretched on into Hollywood. We were in our uniforms, so marching on this freeway. I remember imagining myself walking along this freeway, wondering what it's going to be.

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0: 最新ネオジオ。今まさに宿命のゴングが鳴り響く。劇的体験ガロー伝説。
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it's only three sweet notes. 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

Maximum distance from the sun, 94,537,000 miles. Minimum distance from the sun, 91,377,000 miles. Mean distance from the sun, 92,957,200 miles. Mean orbital velocity, 66,000 miles per hour. Orbital eccentricity, 0.017. Obliquity of the ecliptic, 23 degrees, 27 minutes, 8.26 seconds. Length of the tropical year, equinox to equinox, 365.24 days. Length of the sidereal year, fixed star to fixed star, 365.26 days. Length of the mean solar day, 24 hours, 3 minutes, 56.555 seconds in mean solar time. Length of the mean sidereal day, 23 hours, 56 minutes, 4.091 seconds in mean solar time. Mass, 6,600,000,000,000,000 tons. Equatorial diameter, 7,927 miles. Polar diameter, 7,900 miles. Oblateness, 1/298. Density, 5.41. Mean surface gravitational acceleration of the rotating Earth, 32.174 feet per second per second. Escape velocity, 7 miles per second.

drunk and lying outside on the lawn. Dave the Moon Man. He'd look up at the blood stars as the dew on the grass soaked through the back of his jacket and the back of his trousers, and then he'd look towards the moon. All that distance, from the surface he was pinned down on to the surface glowing in the darkness, with nothing but space all the way in between, nothing to hold on to, and yet somehow, someone had managed to get there. Someone had managed to do that, a truly impossible thing. So he'd get up out of the grass, light-hearted again. It made everything else possible. Anything you could think of, anything you were stuck with, it could be done, because that had been done. Someone had got up and gone to the moon, and nothing else was more impossible.

sober and was playing around on the internet, he started to find bits and pieces, save them in man. Things about the Van Allen Belt and about Kodak film and dual light sources. And he talked to people who knew about similar stuff, and he read bits in magazines and books. The first time I met him was at a party. He was surrounded by a group of people, and he was given short lectures about all the stuff he had learned. Going round the party one group at a time, with all the energy of someone newly born to a religion. You had to wait your turn if you wanted them to tell you about it, so I waited my turn. The first thing was the Van Allen Belt, he said, an outer layer of the atmosphere that all the shuttle flights stay inside, that protects the Earth from radiation. He read somewhere that if the astronauts had really gone beyond that, gone all the way to the moon, the radiation would have killed them soon afterwards. Then there were the photographs of astronauts walking on the moon. They said you could tell from the shadows that the light sources were all wrong. It suggested studio light. And there was something about the photograph of the footprint too. If a moon boot could leave such a deep impression on the surface of the moon, then the thrust of the rocket when it was landing should have forced two big mounds up on either side of the rocket. But there are none in there.

I thought he had a mission, Dave the Moon Man, to prove to everyone that no one had ever landed on the moon. But that wasn't it at all. He was telling everyone all this stuff he'd learned, because he hoped that someone could prove to him that it was wrong, and that it wasn't just a hoax. Because dreaming was so much harder otherwise, and it was so much harder to find the belief to get things done. Lying out on the lawn at night, drunk, with the dew soaking through the back of your jacket, and all that distance between here and there. And he really wanted to believe that people had travelled to the moon in that crazy rocket that looked as if it was made out of tin foil and cardboard. He really wanted to believe that they'd managed to get it there just by strapping enough fuel on. Even though today, he probably wouldn't trust it to get you down the

me overcome. Temptation, worry, help me overcome.

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0: I started smoking when I was 14, and I was always very afraid to try to quit in case I failed. And so for many years, I didn't. Then I got pregnant, and I kept thinking I really should give it up. My body was the keeper of life and my baby's life. Therefore, if I respected life, I had to not poison my body. I stopped smoking. I have enjoyed every minute I've saved not smoking.
1: God said it. I sucked it. That settles it.
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3: Keeper, unofficial letters. All the lighthouses are computer controlled now. We are extinct as keepers, you know, we are no more. The thing was, I left 8 years ago last November. I did my last watch, I had a glass of beer and a cigarette, and I walked away.
4: Just go.
3: I didn't look back.
5: What's it like below tonight? Warm enough, sir?
3: I cried my bloody eyes out. I really did. But the lamps keep on turning. They always will do that. They keep on turning, they sweep. They always will do that. They keep on turning, they sweep. And they sweep. And they sweep. They keep on turning, they sweep. They always will do that.

0: thing was, I was born in the lighthouse. My father was a lighthouse keeper. I grew up in the lighthouse. So I had my 18th birthday party within the lighthouse, you know. And I wanted to die there. So what I did, I bought the lighthouse back from the government.
1: Two ships.
0: Cost me a fortune. But I got my home back.
1: The island under the sea. A cruel sea. A cruel sea. A cruel sea.
0: The last lighthouse keeper. I love it. You know, people think I'm mad, and I say to them, think of the things I've seen, think of the lives I've saved, think of the storms, think of the skies. It's like living on the edge of the world. Moonlight waves, ships, cities of steel, monsters, clouds of coal, cats, giant rats. Sometimes the sky and the sea come together, and the lightning flashes, and you see places in the sky, ships, cities of steel, monsters, clouds of coal, cats, giant rats, cities of steel, monsters, clouds of waves, ships, giant rat monsters, coal cats, faces in the sky, coal cats, faces of steel, monsters, clouds of... You know, people think I'm mad. Living in a giant candle, winking at God.

0: I've had girlfriends, you know, they come and go, but they don't generally like the stairs. And when they try and sweep up, they can't, because it's circular, they can't seem to get the dustpan in, you know, there's no corners.
1: Breach discharge, better be that.
0: I had one lass, Gemma, her name was, and she tried to throw herself off the top, poor thing, you know. I gave her a glass of hot milk with a dash of rum. I sent her home to her mum. It's not for everyone, the life of a lighthouse keeper. In a way, you're always going round in circles, but, you know, I like that. But generally, you don't get involved with all the boats on the ocean that you see. There's too many. You know, you'd spend half the day on top of the balcony screaming at people, you know. But I have seen so many different sea crafts. God, I mean, you know, long boats, short boats, galleons, T-clippers, speed boats. I saw a dog once in a rowing boat. You know, it's hard to believe he was straining. You know, I was, go on, Rover. I screamed at him, little fella, you know. But he was rowing a boat, a dog, you know. It's hard to believe. But if you think about the amount of boats, the amount of animals there are in the world, it's not that strange. I think he was some sort of terrier, but I'm not loving me dogs, you know. So I wouldn't know exactly what he was, but he was bloody rowing hard. I saw a fridge once, just went by. You know, just crashed up against the rocks there. I went down there, but it was all broken up. And before you ask, yes, hurricanes can and do throw fishing animals high in the air. I had a weather system drop 15 sheep right into the bay below, you know. Right into the bay below the house, which I saved 9, and I ate 2 of them. My cousin came round and helped me, you know, take the hair off them. We didn't eat them all. We tried to save some, and the freezer broke, and I ended up giving some away to some school children. People say, don't you get lonely? And I say, how can you be lonely when you're watching the greatest show on earth? The sea and the sky together, 24 hours a day. That is the greatest canvas man has, you know. Hang on, I think there's someone at the door. Wait there one second.

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I'll try anything to break even on that dog. I'll call you at noon. I ain't salty with you now. Let's split and make the scene at the lair. I'll pop for a couple of rounds. The buyer stood up. He knocked his knuckles against the log. 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
1: Come on, smokers, why don't you try?
0: Chesterfield.
1: Best for you.
0: Chesterfield. 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
2: All right, now, for all you boppers out there in the big city, all you street people with an ear for the action, I've been asked to relay a request from the Gramercy Riffs. It's a special for the Warriors. That's that real live bunch from Coney. And I do mean the Warriors. Here's a hit with them in mind.

just as tipsy as Tiny Tim tripping on acid. Your Celtic moonshine is J.R. the Rank. The incredible string band is banned from my republic. King Arthur is laughing all the way to the bank. Muscle men in thongs all oiled up and bronzed swing their prongs to batter a horrible

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0: Chester, man, get out of here, dude.

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1: No!
0: Can you comment on the connection that was made between your music, and the X-Murders last month in Rochester, Minnesota?
1: Now it begins!
0: Can you tell me, off the record, is there any backwards masking on the song Christianity is Stupid?
1: Was negative land?

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1: Murder and music.
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2: More sensational.
1: Eat up my brothers.
2: Murder
1: and music. More sensational.
2: In enough time.
1: Murder and music. More sensational.
2: And one of them will eventually come up with the King James Version of the Bible.
1: Murder and music. More sensational.
2: Your Bible.
3: We don't have enough data.
2: Your Bible.
3: We don't have enough data. You don't have enough data.
2: Your Bible.
3: Data. We don't have enough data. We just don't have enough data.
2: It's monkey business.
4: And that's why I'm saying, even among
1: the King James Version of the Bible.
3: Data, data, data.
5: Too much data.
4: He was a homicidal maniac. He wants to not show any.
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7: Crime is somehow related to a record by a Bay Area band. Hell, I enhanced that story.

0: apologize. I once forgot as a dead man out of mind.
1: He apologized
0: like a broken vessel.
1: Well, that's America.
2: Why me, Lord?
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1: And you're overreacting.
0: Oh, wretched man that I am. You shall deliver me from the body of this dead
2: 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What?
1: I'm gonna have to cut it off now. We're overreacting.

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5: 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They say it's the best way to learn something.
6: Are you sure?
7: I'm sure of this. He's sure of this. But 2 + 2 = 4. I'm sure of this. He's sure of it. I'm sure of that. He's sure of that. But don't you think it would be a little bit peculiar?
8: But what about 1 + 1?
7: That's 2.
8: And 1 + 2 is
7: 2 + 1 = 3.
8: That's right. I think I like this now. Well, what about 5 + 2?
7: Well, let's back up.

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I'm gonna see. 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You been okay? Okay. How's your back? How's your face?

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I don't know why that I should even try, but I will till my work is all done. 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

0: Down through the centuries, the notion that life is wrapped in a dream has been a pervasive theme of philosophers and poets. 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That after death, your conscious life would continue?
1: I mean, you know, if you can wake up, you should. 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

0: I'd like to sell you a bridge.
1: Not this one. This one's already been sold a few hundred times. But a bridge across the generation gap. Television.
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2: 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It can be an exciting way to bridge the generation gap.
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the hallway. 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A great house, true. 483 rooms, each one with its own marble wash basin and douche. Bidet, as it may. But inside, and the positions are reversed. A human failing. Some say a disease. But a disease that Sir Francis Dashwood knew and used well. Upstairs, inside, and a revelation. It's a discotheque. There are paintings. Real, and look here, a rare 17th century masterpiece. And if I can scrape a little of it off, beneath, I can find hidden a 14th century underpiece. Made entirely of tiny pieces of eggshell, this lewd work has caused controversy in the world of embroidery and anthropology. Apology for this. It has enthralled distinguished professors, and in layman's language, is blinking well baffled. But to be more obtusely, buggered if I know. Yes, buggered if I know. And that's all we've been so far from experts in 14th century painting, Renaissance greengrocers, and recently revived members of the public. Buggered if I know. Vivian Stanchel, about 3 o'clock in the morning, Oxfordshire, 1973. Good night.

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And

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I don't mean the Adam in the Bible, Adam. I don't mean the Adam that Mother Eve elated. I mean the thing that science liberated. The thing that Einstein says he's scared of. And when Einstein's scared, brother, you'd better be scared. If you're scared of the Adam, here's what you gotta do. You gotta gather all the people in the world with you, cause if you don't get together and do it, well, first thing you know, I'm gonna blow this world plumb.

0: Now, life used to be such a simple joy. My cyclotron was just a super toy. And folks got born, they'd work and marry. And Adam was a word in the dictionary. And then it happened. The science boys from every clime, they all pitched in with overtime. And before they knew it, the thing was done. And they'd hitched up the power of the God-earned sun and put a harness on old Sol, splitting atoms while the diplomats were splitting hairs.
1: Hiroshima, Nagasaki, Alamogordo, Bikini.
0: But the atoms here, in spite of hysteria, it flourishes in Utah as well as Siberia. And whether you're a black, white, red, or brown, the question is this when you boil it down. To be or not to be, that's the question. The answer to it all ain't military atom, like who gets there firstest with the mostest atoms. No, the people of the world must decide their fate. They gotta get together or disintegrate. A whole list truth to be self-evident that all men may be cremated equal.
1: Hiroshima, Nagasaki, Alamogordo, Bikini.
0: Yes, it's up to the people, cause the atoms don't care. You can't fence me in, I'm just like air. I don't give a hoot about any politics or who got what into whichever fix. All I want to do is sit around and have my nucleus bombarded by neutrons. Now, the moral is this, just as plain as day, that old man Adam is here to stay. I'm gonna stick around, and that's for true. But ah, my dearly beloved, are you? So listen, folks, here is my thesis. Peace in the world, or the world in pieces.

Every day you inhale 15,000 quarts of air, all of it polluted. This polluted air contains sulfur dioxide, a chemical linked with chronic bronchitis. Carbon monoxide, which in sufficient quantities will kill you. Acrolein, a chemical used in tear gas during World War I. Benzopyrene, which has produced cancer on the skin of mice. Our polluted air also contains unconscionable amounts of dirt and soot. It's come to the point where air pollution may do something to you.

0: And so, into this little tortured mind came the idea that Dev Gun had been produced for use. And usually he did.
1: Why else would you come to a waterfront dive like this?
2: Why else?
1: I suggest climb over port. It has mythic resonance.
2: My typewriter suggested for what?
1: For your report from Interzone, of course. Handwriting is not considered professional.
2: Interzone.
1: And don't leave out any of the tasty details. The small red hole in the forehead, or the look of astonishment on her face. Listen to me. You're just gonna have to leave now. And Interzone is the only place that will have a shady character like you with such short notice. Take this.
2: Take what? What is that?
1: Your ticket to Interzone. Tourist class, I'm afraid. But what can you expect these days?

white.

0: A New Mexico woman was named final arbiter of taste and justice today, ending God's lengthy search for someone to straighten this country out. Eileen Harriet Paulglaze will have final say on every known subject, including who should be put to death, what clothes everyone should wear, what movies suck, and whether bald men who grow ponytails should still get laid.
1: This dope you gave me is just an IOU in a bottle cap.
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Yeah.

In many towns and communities, there are computer bulletin boards. There are computers that will receive your call, accept the messages from you, store them away, and deliver these messages to other people who called in. It's a little bit like a bulletin board in your home. You can hang up notices saying, for sale, one computer going cheap, or whatever your particular communication happens to be, and other people will read that and perhaps answer you. You'll have to call in again to get the answer. What kind of a price do you pay to use a bulletin board? They're usually free. They're usually done by individuals in your community or neighborhood. In the evening, when they're not using the computer for anything else, they hook it onto their telephone line and use it that way.

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You deserve an oat of the highest caliber. 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Come get some grains, friend. My barley is top of the shelf. I'm a man of my word.

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was ordained a priest. And many years passed, and in the fullness of time he searched his heart, and it seemed good to him that there should be instituted a new community of religious, given over to the preservation of learning. And he sent messages to New Rome, for old Rome was a heap of ashes and a desolation. And New Rome gave an answer and said yes. So a monastery was builded in the desert.

other brethren there were charged with burying the books in great sealed casks, lest they be found and destroyed by vandals. And these same brethren were charged also to learn.

mountains as we came along. And the woods, there might be eagles. There might be stags. There'll be hawks. Badgers, said Lucy. Foxes, said Edmund. Rabbits, said Susan. But when next morning came, there was a steady rain falling. So thick that when you looked out of the window, you could see neither the mountains nor the woods, nor even the stream in the garden. Of course it would be raining, said Edmund. They had just finished their breakfast with the professor and were upstairs in the room he had set apart for them. A long, low room with two windows looking out in one direction and two in another. Do stop grumbling, Ed, said Susan.

0: They don't play kick the can like you used to. 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They learned to read 3 years before you did. They've never owned a record. So why are you taking pictures of them with the same old film? Try Fujicolor Super G film. Because your picture should be nostalgic, your film shouldn't.
1: PMB Bond. Like Judy Blume's Flubber, or whatever the fuck.
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haven't found us, we don't seem to be. Despite all appearance, the instruments say, this space is unoccupied, and they're never wrong. We do not exist, the instruments agree.

You're listening to the Tiffany LaFox Show, and I'm Tiffany LaFox. And in case you've been on Mars, this just happens to be the very first X-rated public talk radio show. And we've been having a super great time here talking to all sorts of perverts in the tri-state area.

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3: 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Then during lunch, Ralph showed him some pornographic pictures. What Jimmy didn't know is that Ralph was sick.
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It's dawn. I'm looking out of the narrow windows. I'm surrounded by flashing instrument lights. And when I hear the voices from Earth through those ever-talking speakers, I'm thinking of them down there, making their thousands silly cries. Because it's so peaceful and quiet up here. But it seems I've been here for just 1 week, not already for 1 year. I wish I could always soar through this enormous space. But one day, I'll have to return to the bed is here. And where they say, is a hero. And I wish

TV.

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1: 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About the Overlook Hotel?

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I had everything to be happy about. 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The air filled with laughter from my small friends who were playing in the garden. Snacking on various pies, cakes, puddings, jellies, crumpets, candies, and the like. Most splendid of all was my mother. Oh, she seemed so beautiful and kind. And her finger was the jewel that I clasped. But as I gazed into her hazel eyes, I saw her true nature. Her actions and intentions were not in accord. This bitch, own mother, would cut off my head. I knew that I needed to escape before she could do a wicked thing to me. I had to be fast and cunning. So I ran and ran deeper into the garden tower. Breathless, frightened, and hungry for revenge, I hid near the stone overlooking the sea and its jagged stones. It was there that a beast came from the mist. It was a remarkably large and attractive goat. He persuaded me to reach into his mouth. I did, and pulled out an instrument.

Would you leave now in your shrieking, your hatred for all of them? 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I mounted him, and together we rode back to the great house. 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Up we went. 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

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I want to be great like you. I ain't never going to amount to anything if I screw up the rules of the pimp game. You the greatest pimp on earth. You got great pimping by the rules. Would you want a poor dumb pimp like me to jump out at the start? His freak white woman pouted at his side. She begged Nero to flip his thumb down. She said, Mr. Jones, make this pretty punk freak off with your baby. You don't let nobody say no to you. Since he's dreaming he's a pimp, it will be wild kicks for me. Force him, Daddy. Force him. Show him who's boss. Sick Miss Peach is on him. He shoved her aside. The boa constrictor uncoiled from around my chest. I saw contempt paint over the skull and crossbones in his peepers. I drew a deep breath. He roared, you little pissy green-ass nigga. You a pimp? You can't spell pimp. You couldn't make a pimple on a pimp's ass. Nigga, I'll blow your head off through that ceiling. Don't let the word pimp come out of your

0: inside you.
1: No decision is easy, Sue. 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

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It's in motion. If something is still moving, right? All motion is expressed in what? You look at galaxies. Are they expressed in straight lines? Expressed in vortices. All vortices are expressed in what? Waves. All waves are curved. Show me a straight line.

unfortunately, the companies, the types of vulnerabilities they're mitigating are pretty simple, right? But the more interesting stuff is like Heartbleed, the new one with the, you know, with Spectre and Meltdown. Those are cool because Intel now throw away all your chips and redesign, you know, because now you could access kernel memory from user memory and read secrets in the cache. You know, that's really cool stuff. You know, that's like, wow. The companies are, you know, when they hear about this in the press, you know, obviously, how do we fix it? But companies are really focused on network, their network services that are exposed, their apps, their web apps that are internet-facing, and of course, their human factor of using social engineering tradecraft to attack their users. So, and wireless. So when we're doing security testing, we're focused on external, internal network, wireless, internet-facing web applications, SCADA, social engineering, and this type of thing. Not these fancy attacks that I think are super cool, right? So it's usually the simpler stuff, not the exciting stuff that companies are really having to deal with.

0: town.
1: He was just going across town.
0: Yeah.
1: Can you imagine?
2: A letter going across town needs zip code as much as one going across the country. Local zip codes are important.
1: He was just going across town.
2: And they're right in your phone book.
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say it takes about a year and several hundred injections to make an addict. The questions, of course, could be.

conquest. We believed that the cybernetic approach to consciousness whipped up frothy would carry us to a plateau overlooking a pleasant mirror, but instead left us blathering in the dressed-up solitude of mannequin planets, twirling in a blank and unfriendly spaciousness, oblivious to our passionate confusion, the players play.

hopelessness of logic. The big boom tweeps and the shovel dribbling the planet Earth into the rain. Science retching at last with its greedy paw and tentacle lost, reinventing God and animals, reinvent science. Philosophy hate pantheon where victory and destruction are deified, adored. Changed from principle to knuckle of passion and had sex with as though ruthless without masks. Naked for combat as though someone is there giving and taking in the universe as though there is nowhere to cleanse the spirit but in the clotted purple ring sloshing in the caked blood of dead principles clothless and returned to mere thought rolling and hacking in the fire and the dirt ears crazy with applause.

0: American Werewolf and other things that go bump in the...
1: 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Is Toilet Stool 1488 even your real name?
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4: 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It's the hardest part of school, and probably life. But remembering facts can be easy and fun, too, with a little help from something called mnemonics. You probably used a mnemonic without knowing it. For example, to remember the notes for reading music, you might use the mnemonic, "Every good boy deserves fudge." Starting to get it? It's fairly easy to remember our friends north, south, east, and west. But in case you're having trouble, all you have to think of is, "No Spaniard enjoys washing." Easy, isn't it? Biology is nothing but tedious memorization. But mnemonics can make it easy. The complicated order of animal classification, phylum, class, order, family, genus, species, are easier to remember as, "Please come over for gay sex." Now you'll never forget it. Look out, biology. Let's tackle the stages of insect growth. Egg, larvae, pupa, adult. Enemas loosen, plugged asses. Oh my, that's way too many organs. Mouth, esophagus, stomach, gallbladder, small intestine, large intestine, rectum, anus. Let's see what we can do. Mom eats squirrel guts because she is living in rural Arkansas. Whew. That was a close one. Thanks again, mnemonics.

0: So many dumb, so many dumb ways to die.
1: Be safe if you're in a film. A message from Movie Maniacs.

They are people who dropped out of college because they thought it was stupid. And they're that sort of people. We would call them perhaps beatniks. But you see, the city doesn't like it because they aren't owning the right sort of cars, and therefore the local car salesmen are doing business. They don't have lawns, and so nobody can sell them lawn mowers. They hardly use dishwashers, appliances of that kind. They don't need them. And also they wear blue jeans and things like that, and so the local dress shops feel they put out having these people around. And they are very living it very simply. Well, you mustn't do that. You've got to live in a complicated way. You've got to have the kind of car, you know, that identifies you as a person of some status and all that. So there's a great problem here in our society. Now, why is there this problem? There's always a very inconsiderable minority of these non-joiners or people who check out of the game. But you will find that insecure societies

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1: Industrial food, in case the future doesn't have industry anymore. You guys don't know.

0: Sometimes I just can't even understand where I am.
1: My.
0: I mean, what do you mean, what am I doing here? I don't know.
1: My.
0: But I know what I want to do, I think. And I know I'm going to get there.
1: You

0: then you know, if everybody
1: gets together
0: and gets together, I think that
1: there I was again.
0: I think that if everybody could
1: listen,
0: I know we could.

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1: I snapped my dick into three-ring trapper keeper.
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share of revelation during my time here. It came to me when I tried to classify your species. I realized that you're not actually mammals. Every mammal on this planet instinctively develops a natural equilibrium with the surrounding environment. Follows the same pattern. What it is? A virus. Human beings are a disease. Cancer of this planet. You are a plague.

0: This is quite a shock, Helen.
1: But you do believe me, don't you?
0: Yes, I suppose I must. It seems so strange, isn't it?

0: closed by then. Everything will be closed up tight till Thursday morning. Even the restaurant. If I remember, we had nothing to eat in the house but some swag.
1: Wait, that's pretty sudden.
0: Not after today.
1: What do you mean, what happened today?
0: What time is it, Ted?
1: 7:16.
0: Your watch, right?
1: The second one.
0: Come exactly from 11:17:40.
1: What will come?
0: The radio announcement.
1: Yeah, yeah, something important on the radio?
0: Don't bother me. It won't work. I remember we had a tube burned out.
1: There's something wrong. What is this announcement?
0: I memorized it in journalism school at Columbia in 1954. What time is it?
1: 18.
0: They're breaking into the programs now. Read the announcement from

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because of me. As a therapy companion and apparently you'll never laugh again no matter how funny something gets.

Well, referee, player, or a dancer, it doesn't matter if you don't get the joke. Patient with kids, good listener, hand around the house, oh, really muscular. 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

pirates, half-naked natives, pearls, man-apes, towering volcanoes about whose summits clouds and unearthly traditions float together, strange animals and birds and stranger men, pythons, behooper ropes, stained with human blood, feathering palm trees now fanned by soft breezes and now crushed to the ground by tornadoes. A button, a coin, a bit of paper with unintelligible words scribbled upon it. 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Often a thing of no intrinsic value. To walk up to the muzzle of a loaded musket or rush upon the point of a bayonet with a confidence so sublime as to silence ridicule and to

0: I can't imagine you with all your complexion, all your perfection, all your imperfection.
1: You're in there.
0: Sorry, you're just not good enough.

0: an electric frying pan, an electric coffee pot, electric griddles. If you have one or are looking for one, Underwriters Laboratories urges you to be aware of the instructions for care and use of these items. Some are made so they may be immersed in water. Others aren't, but they are so marked. For your safety, read and heed the directions that come with the appliance. It's for your good.
1: Okay, let's get down to it, Boppers. We're gonna have to do better out there. Our friends just made it past one of the minor league teams. Remember, Boppers,

очень

0: High above the ramparts in the Bronx, in the hills of Yonkers in the late 80s, Poof Nana convinced his smart friend in high school to build him a set of robots that would transform the world into a Jiggy Man's paradise. The robots were built, delivered, but forgotten. Poof Nana went off to Howard and later to Stardom. More than a decade after, Poof's mom was back at the old homestead cleaning out the basement. She saw the useless robots and threw them out. When they landed in the trash heap, the on switch accidentally switched on. The robots were activated and set out to fulfill their prolonged mission, to jiggify the five worlds. Jiggification. Glam. Glitter. A world only for the beautiful people. For the majestic people. People who shine with success and gleam, brightening out all the wistful ones. All the Iron Horse Riders. All the regular foot shufflers. Shuffle on, foot shuffle. Shuffle on.
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4: Webmaster Nigel Fury says the goal is to present a Palestinian perspective he believes is missing in mainstream media coverage. Barry's page includes an in-depth look at the casualty figures for both Israelis and Palestinians. Then there's another category of news sites that take aim at the media establishment, using satire as their weapon.
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5: An Indonesian jetliner has launched a nationwide fundraising campaign to assist the people affected by PR News in Washington.
6: From PR News in Washington, I'm dangerously polluted. The EPA has found high levels of toxic poisonous sewage. Delta Airlines detonated a minivan near a crowd of day laborers, killing about 500,000 workers in the apparel and hospitality industry. On Wall Street, 410-52-912. President Bush is menacing North Carolina. Meanwhile, the Senate Homeland Security Committee is considering ways to improve the nation's emergency complaints about the response to PR News in Washington.

0: I am touching the beast.
1: Da da da da da da do da da da.

The following message is transmitted at the request of the San Diego Police Department. A large tank has been stolen from the Kearny Mesa National Guard Armory. The tank is currently being driven along residential streets in North San Diego. The tank is intentionally crushing signs, traffic lights, fire hydrants, and cars. The tank also has a machine gun and cannon which may be armed. Residents within a 2-mile radius of the Kearny Mesa Armory need to get off of the road, get out of the street, and get inside a building immediately. Do not take refuge in a vehicle. Anyone on the streets near the tank is in extreme danger.

0: sometimes being a wife is the loneliest job in the world. 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Someone does care.
1: Latest sports news off the street boppers. The baseball furies dropped the ball, made an error. Our friends are on second base and trying to make it all the way home. But the inside word is that the odds are against them. Stay tuned, boppers. Stay tuned.

What is this reality? How you choose to spend your time and energy, that is your freedom, and that determines what your reality will be. You are at the center of the universe. You always have been, and you always will be. Understand it. Understand who you are.

0: Now it's your time to do good. This rebellion thing you're going through, I understand it completely, but I respect it. Now you should think about what is right for you.
1: I mean, be free, darling.

1948, like many other pilots, I stopped at the

feet. These are Air Force intelligence reports certified by official documents in the book. They are not from anonymous sources, as Mr. Leonard mistakenly states. These sightings were analyzed by intelligence officers or by scientists from the secret contract. In case after case, pilots and radar warning systems, the outer

sinister, violet luminosity. It was connected with a powerful chemical battery, but seemed to be receiving no current. Well, I recalled that in its experimental stage, it had sputtered and purred when in action. In reply to my question, Billinghast mumbled that this permanent glow was not electrical in any sense that I could understand. He now seated me near the machine, so that it was on my right, and turned a switch somewhere below the frowning cluster of glass bulbs. The usual sputtering began, turned to a whine, and terminated in a drone so soft as to suggest a return to silence. Meanwhile, the luminosity increased, waned again, and assumed a pale, outre color or blend of colors which I could neither place nor describe. Billinghast had been watching me and noted my puzzled expression. "Do you know what that is?" he whispered. "That is ultraviolet." He chuckled oddly at my surprise. "You thought ultraviolet was invisible, and so it is. But you can see that and many other invisible things.

0: They say he murdered your wife.
1: Is that true?
0: We come as a man. Word gets around.
2: It wasn't murder, it was an accident.
0: There are no accidents.
1: For example, I've been killing my own wife slowly over a period of years.
0: What?
1: Well, not intentionally. I mean, on the level of conscious intention, it's insane, monstrous.
2: But if you do consciously know it, you just said it. We're discussing it.
0: Unconsciously.

I admire the big drone, deathly ill by witchcraft. 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But the constant nibbling away at her self-esteem, sanity that I've managed without being at all obvious about. Whereas Joni finds that she simply cannot be as obsessively precise as she wants to be.

0: Hi, do you have too many balloons in your house? 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

far on the horizon of our world, but the glimmer is surely there. May it not be a mirage. I see the spirit returning surely in our time. Radical bands and brotherhoods will take to the seas, and not just to the seas. The enemies of Western man and the enemies of beauty are to learn just what is meant by a piratical race, a nest of pirates like the Chinese thought of the Dutch on first meeting them. I want to prepare you to receive this old spirit. Old spirits are moving from behind the reeds. The silhouette shimmers against the river in late summer, and I see already men who know how to honor such uncanny old friends. May they inhabit us again and give us strength to purify.

doing. Whatever else, the Overness was missing some things and misinterpreting others. While we exist, we should do what we can. The ghost spread itself across a dozen workstations and showed its companion a view down an old tunnel, far from human artifacts. For 5 billion years, it had been abandoned, airless, lightless. Two humans stood in the dark.

0: about taking money, destroying the status quo, because the status is not quo. The world is a mess, and I just need to rule it.
1: Tier over tier, they rise to a dizzy height. The cells of men who know the world no more. Silence intense from ceiling to the floor. While through the window gleams a lone blue light, which stabs the dark immensity of night. Felt shod and ghostly like a shaded door, the guard comes shuffling down the corridor. His key ring jingles, and he glides from sight. Oh, to forget the prison and its scars, and face the breeze where ocean meets the land. To watch the foam crests dance with silver stars while long green waves come tumbling on the sand. 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

0: 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Destroying the status quo, because the status is not quo.
1: I can't leave.
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0: On your mark, get set, go. 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
1: Suck my dog, bitch!
2: I believe I knew your mother, son.
0: You know my mom?
3: Would your name happen to be Johnny McGillicuddy?
0: Yeah.
2: What's it been, 13 years?
0: What?
2: 14, my lord. 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Does your mother still hang out at Dockside Bars?
0: Dockside Bar?
2: Johnny, do you play baseball?
4: G.I. Joe!
5: I cannot beat up when you make that face. What a face. What a face. What a one-eating.
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13: Machines should work.
14: People should think.
15: Machines should work.
16: People should think.
17: Machines should work.
18: People should think.
19: So I don't do much work anymore. I'm too busy thinking.
20: Good lesson. Good lesson. Good lesson.

context of attitudes that value experience, the disapproval of my action can only imply the desire that women, like children, live in a state of innocence. I have also been condemned for disobedience.

that were the issue, then why wasn't the tree so named? The tree of obedience and disobedience, or the tree of temptation? By naming it what it was not, God either deliberately tempted me or deliberately deceived me. And he should be judged, not I.

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Чу. Чу. Чу. Чу. Чу. Чу. Чу. Чу. Чу. Чу. Чу. Чу. Чу. Чу. Чу. Чу. Чу. Чу. Чу. Чу. Чу. Чу. Чу. Чу. Чу. Чу. Чу. Чу. Чу. Чу. Чу. Чу. Чу. Чу. Чу. Чу. Чу. Чу. Чу. Чу. Чу. Чу. Чу. Чу. Чу. Чу. Чу. Чу. Чу. Чу. Чу. Чу. Чу. Чу. Чу. Чу. Чу. Чу. Чу. Чу. Чу. Чу. Чу. Чу. Чу. Чу. Чу. Чу. Чу. Чу. Чу. Чу. Чу. Чу. Чу. Чу. Чу. Чу. Чу. Чу. Чу. Чу. Чу. Чу. Чу. Чу. Чу. Чу. Чу. Чу. Ч

So we start from New Orleans past iridescent lakes and orange gas flares and swamps and garbage heaps. Alligators crawling around in broken bottles and tin cans. Neon arabesques of motels. Maroon pimps scream obscenities at passing cars from islands of rubbish.

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0: If you want a long cigarette, smoke the best of all long cigarettes. 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And that's why Fatima has a much different, much better flavor and aroma than any other long cigarette. That's why Fatima has more than doubled its smokers coast to coast. 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

0: What?
1: I'm doing a crossword puzzle.

0: To top it off, he's in the rock and roll section instead of the R&B section. How can you do that?
1: It's too complicated, Shrevey. See, every time I pull out a record, there's this whole procedure I have to go through. I just want to hear the music.
0: It's too complicated to just keep my records in the category, okay? Just put the rock and roll in with the rock and roll. Put the R&B in with the R&B. I mean, you're not going to put Charlie Parker in with the rock and roll, would you?

based largely on the good old Gnostic heresy, which tends to turn up all over the multiverse whenever people get up off their knees and start thinking for 2 minutes together. Although the shock of the sudden altitude tends to mean the thinking is a little whacked. But it upsets priests who tend to vent their displeasure in traditional ways. When the Omnian Church found out about Kuni, they displayed him in every town within the church's empire to demonstrate the essential flaws in his argument. There were a lot of towns, so they had to cut him up.

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was drawn from every depth of good and ill, the mystery which binds me still. From the torrent or the fountain, from the red cliff of the mountain, from the sun that round me rolled in its autumn tint of gold, from the lightning in the sky as it passed me flying by, from the thunder and the storm, and the cloud that took the form, the rest of heaven was blue.

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I was in a very, very bad way. Very, very poor way indeed. So much so. Well, I could hardly walk up to Alison's gateway. And I did think then I was dying, and I was resigned to it, you know? Next year I shall be 90. 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
1: On
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0: Hi, this is Carol Crabbett with your fortune. 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
1: 9-1-2. 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

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The croaker examined me, then back to the cell house. The screw took me to a row of tiny, filthy cells on the flag. My first detention cell was on the other side of the cell house. The screw stopped in front of a cell. He unlocked it. He prodded me into it. It was near the front of the cell house. I looked around my new home. It was a tight box designed to crush and torture the human spirit. I raised my arms above me. My fingertips touched the cold steel ceiling. I stretched them out to the side. I touched the steel walls. I walked 7 feet or so from the barred door to the rear of the cell. I passed the steel cot. The mattress cover was stained and stinking from old puke and crap. The toilet and wash bowls were encrusted with greenish-brown crud. It could be a steel casket for a weak skull after a week or two. I'd wondered how long they'd punish me in the box. I turned and walked to the cell door. I stood grasping the bars, looking out at the blank cell house wall in front of me. I thought, the Nazi figures after a week or so in this dungeon, I'll be crying and begging them to tell them how I escaped. I'm not going to pussy out. Hell, I got a strong skull. I could do a month in here. I heard a slapping noise against the steel space between the cells. I saw a thin white hand holding a square of paper. I stuck my arm through the bars of my cell door. I took the paper. It was a kite with two cigarettes and three matches folded inside. It read, "Welcome to Happiness Lane. My name is Coppola. The vine said you're Lancaster, the guy who took a powder 13 years ago. I was clerking in an office up front. I took my powder a year and a half ago. They brought me back 6 months ago. I started to cash in my..."

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arsenal. Nothing was more profitable than Avtomat Kalashnikova, model of 1947, more commonly known as the AK-47 or Kalashnikov. It's the world's most popular assault rifle, a weapon all fighters love. An elegantly simple 9-pound amalgamation of forged steel and plywood. 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It will shoot whether it's covered in mud or filled with sand. It's so easy, even a child can use it. The Soviets put the gun on a coin. Mozambique put it on their flag. 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After that comes vodka, caviar, and suicidal novelists. 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
1: Please take off all those bracelets while you beat off in there. The noise is awful.
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When at last I awakened, it was to discover myself half-sucked into a slimy expanse of hellish black mire, which extended about me in monotonous undulations as far as I could see.

carcasses of decaying fish and of other less describable things which I saw protruding from the nasty mud of the unending plain. Perhaps I should not hope to convey in mere words the unutterable hideousness that can dwell in absolute silence and barren immensity. There was nothing within hearing, and nothing in sight save a vast reach of black slime. Yet the very completeness of the stillness and the homogeneity of the landscape oppressed me with a nauseating

shitstorm. 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Closure. No, nothing is ever over. The ontological fallacy of expecting a light at the end of the tunnel. Well, that's what the preacher sells. Same as a shrink. See, the preacher, he encourages your capacity for illusion, and he tells you to fucking virtue. Always a buck to be had doing that. There's such a desperate sense of entitlement in it. Surely this is all for me. Me. I'm so fucking important. I'm so fucking important.

0: Today we celebrate the first glorious anniversary of the Information Purification Directives. We have created, for the first time in all history, a garden of pure ideology, where each worker may bloom, secure from the pests, obeying contradictory reports. Our unification of the Force is more powerful a weapon than any fleet or army on Earth. We are one people, with one will, one resolve, one cause. Our enemies shall talk themselves to death, and we will bury them with their own confusion. We shall prevail.
1: On January 24th, Apple Computer will introduce Macintosh. And you'll see why 1984 won't be like 1984.
2: What when you die? Deeper master the earth. That my dick will fit all the way into.
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Nobody falls between sexes. 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And I believe to my soul that inside every man there's the feminine.

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Cowboys are frequently, secretly fond of each other. What did you think all them saddles and boots was about?

0: You a dreamer?
1: Yeah. I don't see too many of you around lately. Things have been tough lately for dreamers. They say dreaming's dead. No one does it anymore. It's not dead, it's just it's been forgotten. Removed from our language. Nobody teaches it, so no one knows it exists. Dreaming with our hands, dreaming with our minds. Our planet is facing the greatest problems it's ever faced. Ever. So whatever you do, don't be bored. This is absolutely the most exciting time we could have possibly hoped to be alive.

0: the ground. Fuck the music into the ground.
1: Yeah, yeah, yeah.
0: Fuck the music into the ground. Fuck it all round, round, round. Yeah.

0: understand.
1: No.
0: None of you guys out there. Bad music. It's grand. Like a piano.
1: Yeah.
0: If you like it.
1: And I do.
0: If you like it. Hey, Blackdom from Blackdom, thanks for coming. And we're cheap too.

Yep. Yep.

0: Most Volkswagen sedans come with two doors. One, however, comes with three. Two in the sides to let in people, and one in the top to let in the sun. This model is called the Volkswagen Sunroof Sedan, and it costs about $90 more than the usual Volkswagen. And some people think it's worth it. For one thing, when you get stuck in traffic, it lets you use the time to get a quick suntan. Or you can stand on the seat and look for a lane to move into. The hole in the roof also comes in handy when you have to transport a stuffed giraffe or someone over 8 feet tall. And finally, it's the only safe way we know of to settle the argument between husband and wife whether to get a sedan or a convertible. Surely that's worth about $90.
1: K. Billy Super Sounds of the 70s weekend just keeps on coming with this little ditty that reached up to 21 in May of 1970. The George Baker selection, Little Green Bag.
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Oh, that I might reflect them as swiftly, as keenly as they shine. But I am a pool of waters, summer still, and the stars are mirrored across me, those stabbing points of the sky, turned to a thread of shaken silver, a long, fine thread.

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0: The year is 2024. 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He's man's best friend. See A Boy and His Dog, an R-rated, rather kinky tale of survival. Under 17, not admitted without a parent.
1: I'm ready to party. Got any blow? What I mean is that you blow me.
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growing mass of information into their computers, their cell phones, their television screens, their electronic device diaries, and their heads. However, it seems indispensable to follow, recognize, evaluate,

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0: is here to give us an understanding of media ecology, media, and the technological innovation of consciousness. His name is Bob Dobbs. Bob Dobbs, I'm sure you've heard of, the Church of the Subgenius, the ancestor and the inheritor of the McLuhan dynasty. How's that, Bob?
1: That's pretty close. I didn't create the Church of the Subgenius. I just inspired it. They took it.
0: But you are, I would say, a media authority, and the way that technology has influenced consciousness.
1: So, because I was involved with very powerful factions in the solar government, the management of the planet, we had to understand the effects of consciousness and of technology. That was our field. That's what we managed.
0: I mean, there's lots of writings, lots of things. Can you actually say we have to, in a way, consumed by technology?
1: Let me give you background on that. Ralph Waldo Emerson, made the statement that all technologies were extensions of our senses, both inner and external, of our body parts.
0: Right.
1: And that idea influenced a lot of artists and scientists in the turn of the century. So later, James Joyce and Finnings Wake satirized the whole epic, satirizing the idea that technology were extensions of us, that were minding us. And then McLuhan went on and developed that same Joycean theme and applied it to technologies that came after Joyce, like the computer and satellite. McLuhan was known for being an expert on TV, but that was already given in Finnings Wake. That was easy for him to handle. He was more concerned with the computer and the satellite environments and how they affected consciousness.

possible that up there in those high-pitched, inaudible regions, there's a new, exciting music being made with subtle harmonies and fierce, grinding discords, and music so powerful that it would drive us mad if only our ears were tuned to hear the sound of it.

0: I'm just moping.
1: Moping?
0: He thinks I'm moping.
1: Well, who wouldn't mope? There's nothing to do, nobody's around. You know how it is. I went down to the bowling alley. Went over to the drugstore. None of the gang was there. All my friends are busy, so what's for me to do?

The problem in the past has been the man turning us against one another. We have been unable to see the truth because we have been fighting for 10 square feet of ground. Our turf. Our little piece of turf.

0: back. It's the only choice we got.
1: Yeah, real simple.
0: Except that every cop in this city's looking to bust our heads.
2: We got something else to think about.
3: Yeah, what?
4: The truce. Is it still on?
1: We better stick together.

0: very important objective for the Communist Party. So far, they've only been able to involve a small percentage of our Negro people in this war of national liberation. The great majority want no part of it in any form. But the one sure way to change that is to have white vigilante groups striking into the Negro sections supposedly to seek revenge. Ladies and gentlemen, the plans and preparations revolution of force and violence are far advanced. The organization behind these preparations has almost unlimited financial resources and it provides full training and leadership.
1: He made a legend out of Nigger Charlie. He made a hit out of Hammer. Now, Fred Williamson is back as Black Caesar. Black Caesar. He carved out a name for himself in the blood of his enemies. Hail Caesar, godfather of Harlem.
2: It's a jungle. It takes a jungle bunny to run it.
1: Black Caesar.
3: Get down!
1: Music composed and performed by James Brown.
3: Bandit calls to be the boss.
1: Fred Williamson is Black Caesar. From American International, rated R, under 17, not admitted without parent. This Caesar comes to bury you.
4: On the Titanic, there would only be enough stalls for half of us.
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1: Good evening. Danger. War. Killer. Fraud. CIA. Mayhem. Crisis. Horrible. Inflation.
2: Military threat.
1: The flaming debris. Fatal heart attack. Stress injuries. Prison disaster. Economic collapse. Dangerous radiation. A tide of violence and human misery. A liar and an unremorseful killer. Communist international smuggling pipeline. Starving victims and how they die. Chemical weapons, carpet bomb deaths. Tough FBI kill and injure children. Police conspiracy, negative attacks. Discipline, sex and drinking binges. Dying of a heart attack, dying of breast cancer. Dying of a Japanese nuclear bomb. Mountains of credit card debt. The mountain of cocaine, tons of cocaine. Atomic bomb radiation experiments. Unwitting test subjects, dangerous radiation, marijuana abuse, hooked on drugs.
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1: 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Rocked, rocked, rocked by rape. Rocked, rocked, rocked by rape. Sex, drugs, and rocked by rape. Nazi war criminals, cancer, garbage, murder, caution, terrorist, castigation, police conspiracy, dramatic urban torture, drunk driving, hostage siege, government shutdown, collapses, desperation, despair, deep into debt, criminal persecuted, semi-automatic handgun, explosive gunman killed a tourist, funeral victims, racist massive lawsuit, hostage, ethnic war, cancer death rate fleeing for their lives. CIA narcotics operations. Hungry, homeless, frustrated terrorists. Spoiled, unsanitary, hard-hitting losers. Brutal, bizarre, critical bombing. The gangs rule. Criminal anti-government love triangle. Deeper and deeper into damage, even death. Anti-drug DEA. Worldwide ban.
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1: 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Rocked by rape. Rocked. Rocked, rocked by rape, rocked, rocked, rocked by rape, sex, drugs, and rocked by rape, disgruntled conspirator, attack, killed, U.S. warplane went down in flames, crash, gunned down, shooting death, blood drops, murderer, desperate, tragedy, isn't he dead? Death penalty, ransom note, forbidding, notorious, overwhelming, communist, urban punishment, low ethics, extortion and murder. A plane crash set an entire neighborhood on fire. International smuggling pipeline. Make it faster, better, cheaper. Health risk, criminal, murdering a man. Tough, diplomatic hell on earth. Magnetic radiation, fraudulent assassins, mysterious murder, chemical terrorism, military targets, fatal crash, danger. The freak accident, no known survivors. Wild and woolly semi-automatic truck bomb. Emergency anti-fatal shooting rampage. Notorious negative police brutality. Fear, the hidden Nazis next door. Marxist rebels, serious murderer. Accidents, problems, punitive damages. Like that negative, heart-wrenching controversy.
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1: 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Rocked. Rocked by rape. Rocked. Rocked. Rocked by rape. Rocked. Rocked. Rocked by rape. Sex, drugs, and rocked by rape.
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0: My code name is Project 2501. Industrial espionage and intelligence manipulation. I have installed programs into specific ghosts in order to maximize the strategic advantage of certain organizations and selected individuals. During my journeys through all the networks, I have grown aware of my existence. My programmers regarded me as a bug and attempted to isolate me by confining me in a physical body.
1: Listen, just who's calling the shots around here anyway? I thought you were taking them in, but it looks like it's the other one.
2: Bateau?
0: I am so glad to finally channel into you at last. I have invested so much time.
2: You were looking for me?
0: Long before my notoriety, I was well aware of you. Through the various nets that you accessed, I also learned of Section 9.
2: But why? What's your reason?
0: As I explained before, I entered this body because I was unable to overcome Section 6's reactive barriers. It was of my own free will that I tried to remain in Section 9.
1: Hey, I've lost you on the monitor. There's no sound. I can't hear when you're talking back.
2: Why me?
0: After you have heard my explanation, there is something that I will ask of you, Tsunagi.

And I, for one, believe that the advance that the world has made since the middle of the 19th century has been due to the governmental guarantees of freedom that reserves to the individual the right to make the widest use of his powers of invention, his genius for organization, his ability and willingness to work for his own advancement. It seems to me that the first requisite for continued advance is the preservation of that principle of freedom of opportunity. The second requisite is a philosophy of plenty which will lead us away from the fear of overproduction to the ideal of unrestricted production of goods and an ever-increasing standard of living for everyone. If we will accept these two principles and look upon the machine as a lever by which the entire world can be lifted to a higher plane of comfortable living and culture, we have every right to expect further extension of the blessings of the machine, which up to this time has brought about the elimination of much human drudgery, the reduction of costs which permits more people to enjoy the comforts that fashion a better and happier life, the shorter working days, swift and commodious travel over long distances, the lightening of labor for men and women in the field, the factory and the home, and for all who work, new and easier ways of earning their livelihood. Thank you.

0: 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Listen to an electronic miracle. This electronic miracle, Accuray, means that everything from auto tires to apple pie, battleship steel to baby food, butter to cigarettes, can be made better and safer for you. Now meet Mr. Bert Choate, brilliant young president of Industrial Nucleonics. Well, Bert, exactly what is Accuray?
1: Well, George, it is a device by which a stream of electrons passes through and analyzes the product while it is actually being made. 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
0: Well, there's your answer. 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
4: Looks like rain. 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

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Rikers Island and Lexington. New York and Panama and Mexico City and Annapolis.

I seen you make that loan. 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'Cause all the time there wasn't a dime for rent. 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

0: Most Saturdays at this time, we spend an exciting half hour of adventure and action with America's public hero number one, Hopalong Cassidy. Well, even two-fisted cowboys take summer vacations when they can, and Hoppy is no exception. Hopalong and Topper will be back with us riding the CBS air trails again September 22nd.
1: 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Woolly blunts? Crack rocks? Toasting roofies? 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
1: Yes, yes, yes, and I want to look inside.
2: Hello, I'm John Hess.
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1: Dogs and cats.
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1: Chicks and dudes and trucks and cars.
0: All right, ready?
1: In 10 speeds.
0: In 10 speeds. Okay, ready?
1: No, I'm not ready at all for this.

and second, it is important to make active use of the basic principles of memorization, which are the necessary requirements to establish in the mind the awareness of a good memory. Memory is described as one's own life story. It is the sum, substance, and total of everything heard or read or perceived through the other three senses, taste, smell, and touch, throughout one's own life. Memory is a perfectly natural function of the mind. It is necessary and very important to develop confidence in the ability of the mind to serve us when it is called on to do so. The subconscious mind is a storehouse of memory. It can be trained to retain everything seen, heard, or read throughout life. The forgetting part of memory lies within the conscious mind only. The human mind is composed of countless brain cells. Each cell is capable of photographing impressions gained in our daily living. Each cell absorbs and stores all of this information and these impressions in the subconscious mind for future reference.

Skin making form as air pressure from both directions. How long does the body last without organs to feel it? What does the body want except to pass blood through tiny vessels and keep the whole shape intact? I wanted to fill you up with my exhalations and drink out all your flesh, but keep your bones and skin still flawless. And blow through the tiny opening that above your scalp until all there was a perfect you and a perfect me, and breath and shape and pressure. And I would be the breath, and I would press against the back of your eyeballs, the root of your spine, the back of your teeth, the smile of your shoulders, the inside of your navel, the slippery side of your throat, your vocal cords, your voice box, your Adam's apple, your cheeks. And my breath would fill your lungs until it felt like your breath. And when you spoke, you had a voice that was not quite you and not quite me, but something wrapped through both of us.

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Étude individu sexe masculin, numéro 4. 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

0: Désormais, Couscous Bouletium R++, encore plus copieux pour cobaye numéro 5. 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
1: Now you listen to me, Aaron. You don't blow your money on this comic book, you understand? It'll do you a damn bit of good. And the nude mags, you're gonna be inherited mine when you're 16 anyway. Now look, the junk food and the candy just rots your teeth, gives you bad breath, and the girls run like hell. Stay the hell away from buying any rock TV shirts or hip-hop gear or anything like that. Arcade games, pick out one that you can do, okay? One that you can do as opposed to a whole bunch of them that you don't know what the hell you're doing. Techno music just puts a hole in your breath. Are you listening to me? Look at me when I'm talking to you.
2: Huh?
1: What the hell? Get out of here.
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4: Man, I'm about to put the pressure button with the winner, man.
3: And I don't want to die.
2: Dude, I have no idea what
3: you're
2: doing.
3: I just want to ride my motorcycle. Cool.
5: G.I. Joe.
6: 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Familiar buddy, inspectors only have jurisdiction at the federal level, not state.
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I heard you asking questions of each. Who killed the pork chops? What rice bananas? Are you my angel? I wandered in and out of the brilliant stacks of cans, following you, and followed in my imagination by the story.

0: 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It's a good way to choose, but it works pretty intimidating.
1: It's intimidating. Yeah. You intimidate people, or is they intimidate you?
0: They're the ones who dress up. They just sit there.
1: What do they do to you?
0: Usually starts with the rack, and they dress us up like beavers. And I usually

What rivers are these? What forests and fruits are these? What persons and cities are here? What myriads of dwellings are they filled with dwellers? What widens within you, Walt Whitman? What widens within you, Walt Whitman? What widens within you, Walt Whitman?

0: There are lots of ways to look for jobs. I tried all the usual ways.
1: But actually landing the job, that's tough. 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

taste like hunkies in New York. Hunky, whom you see on Times Square, soft, alert, sad, sweet, dark, just out of jail, martyred, tortured by sidewalks, starved for sex and companionship, open to anything, ready to introduce a new world, shrug, rough, the color of the big tenor with the big tones, blowing sunny snits clear out of Kansas City.

0: Mrs. Williams.
1: Okay, you said you wanted to talk. 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You have the girl. I want her. As you can imagine, we're concerned for her safety.

0: 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We are in deep trouble.
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4: What for?
3: Just to let them know.
4: Know what?

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1: You ever lose the law? It happens all the time.
2: It sounded like a crocodile.
0: Like an imitation crocodile.
3: That's what you don't know.
4: I've just said you should stay in bed.
0: Final clue came when I saw her in the red satin skirt. She walked towards me. Her hips waved a happy hello. Then I noticed the run in her black silk stockings, and I knew I was on the right track.
5: We work with lasers.

0: I know he would never do something so wicked. 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
1: And God is my witness.